Hey, this is Rihanna, and you're listening to Alpha Radio 91.3 FM. Please don't stop the music.

0: Alfa Estrenos Verano 2026.
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0: Alfaestrenos.
1: 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And I

0: 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Hey That I Made You Love Me. Odio Haberte Hecho Amarme. Ariana Grande. 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
1: Beating in my chest leads me to this. I can't explain.

Everybody jumping out of their mind. 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Everybody jumping out of their mind.

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0: 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I knew it. I knew you.
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2: I know you moved on to someone new. 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